0: Vous écoutez RM1, Nord-Sud 98.9, Centre 97.3, Est-Ouest 91.7. RM1, la radio nationale.
1: RM1, 9 o'clock. Flash with Anjali Siretan-Fulchan. Good morning, Anjali.
2: Good morning, Sophie. Good morning, everybody. The partnership between Mauritius and Kenya is entering a new phase. On the sidelines of the closing of the Africa Forward Summit in Nairobi, Mauritian Prime Minister Dr. Naveen Ramgoolam was received yesterday at the State House in Nairobi by Kenyan President William Ruto for a strategic meeting. Talks focused on strengthening economic and regional cooperation as well as major continental challenges, including climate change and access to international financing. President Ruto also praised the Mauritian Prime Minister's contribution to the success of the Africa Forward Summit. And the Casino Employees Union is reiterating that privatization of casinos of Mauritius is not a solution and is requesting a meeting with Prime Minister Dr. Naveen Ramgoolam. At a press conference in QPIP yesterday, the union highlighted that casinos of Mauritius contributed around 1.3 billion rupees in taxes over the past 5 years. Negotiator Sharin Sanasi said this contrasts with figures provided in Parliament on the 5th of May, where the Prime Minister stated that casinos of Mauritius recorded cumulative losses of 1.9 million rupees between 2015 and 2025. And a major international conference on the indentured labour route is ongoing at the University of Mauritius. The project aims to build a large digital database bringing together archives of indentured workers across several diasporas, including Suriname, Fiji and Trinidad and Tobago. It also seeks to map ancestral villages linked to indenture to preserve and transmit collective memory to descendants and researchers. And on the international front, despite a ceasefire in place since the 17th of April, Israel has intensified strikes against Hezbollah in Lebanon. At least 22 people were killed, according to the Lebanese Health Ministry. The strikes come ahead of new US-mediated talks scheduled to begin in Washington between Lebanon and Israel, despite Hezbollah's opposition. That brings us to the end of this flash news. Stay with us for more updates throughout the day.
0: RM1, la radio nationale.

Hilton Mauritius Resort and Spa et recrute 2 stewards, 1 chef steward, 5 laundry attendant, 5 room public area attendant, 3 laundry supervisor avec HSE, 5 housekeeping supervisor avec HSE, and kitchen coordinator, relevant course in tourism and hospitality management, 2 chefs de partie, 2 Thai chefs de partie, 2 cook, 2 Thai cook,